The time is 20:12 into 98.1 Hot FM. The High Commission of India and the Swami Vivekananda Cultural Center cordially invite you to join them in celebrating the 12th International Day of Yoga on Sunday, June 21 at 10:00. It's being held at the main auditorium hall in the National Exhibition Center in Sofia. Again, that's on Sunday, June 21 at 10:00. Coming up next, we have Butterfly by Egyptian.

And man, once again, Guyana, how are you guys doing? I hope you're enjoying the sweet, sweet reggae music, getting rid of all the stress from the last week directly out of your body and your brain. The time is 20 hours, 24, and I'm sending out all of my love to all of my wonderful listeners here at 98.1 Hot FM. And next up we have I'm Not Afraid by Etana.

Yes, always remember that the other people in your life you're close to, that you love them. Actions speak louder than words, that's true, but sometimes you also need to say those words to make sure that it's fully understood. Don't hold that back. This is 98.1 Hot FM, and the time is 20 hours 32. Next up, we have Over and Over by Tammy Chin.

Yes, that true love, true loyalty. Shout out to all of the couples out there that have recently gotten married or are getting married soon. And happy anniversary to anybody that's celebrating today. 20 hours, 43 on the clock. Next up, we have Love You More Than I Can Say by Bobby Dobson.

0: We're about 20 minutes into the first half between Brazil and Haiti, still 0-0, but Brazil are definitely looking much better than that last game. Rafinha scored an offside goal after 12 minutes, and Brazil are looking really good going forward. Let's see if they can keep it up.
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0: The time is 20 hours 51. Coming up next, we have Hold My Hand by Sean Paul.

And Brazil just had a really, really good chance there, a defense splitting pass, and the keeper came out and he just tried to raise it over the keeper, but it just went slightly wide. Coming up next, we have Do You Know by Mr. Vegas.

And soon after that mischance, Brazil goes 1-0 up. Vinicius with a shot that gets saved by the keeper. And then Cunha with the follow-up. Scrappy goal, but any way you can get it, that's how you gotta get it.

Good night to all of the queens out there listening, all of the royal ladies. Hope you're having a great time. A beautiful song by Tyrus Riley. We definitely appreciate all of the women out there that carry themselves with class and elegance. You're listening to 98.1 Hot FM, and the time is 3:21. Good evening, everyone. We're keeping up with the Brazil-Haiti game. Brazil went up 1-0 just a few minutes ago, and we had a hydration break, and we're back now. Coming up next, we have Jupiter by Almost Monday and Jordana.

And another scoring update. Brazil have gone up another goal. They are now leading 2-0, again by Matias Cunha. He is in fine form tonight. Let's see if he can get that hat trick. Brazil definitely looking like the favorites now. 21 hours 12. Coming up next, we have Kings and Queens by Ava Max.

The National Two Shouts Council hereby notifies the public of its National Two Shouts Council Conference to be held during the period of July 20 to July 24, 2026 at the Arthur Chung Convention Center, Georgetown. This conference will be held under the theme Empowering Leadership While Building Sustainable Village Economies Through Inclusive Partnership. I come

Yes, Brazil had a beautiful pass over the top of the defense, and Vinicius Jr. just slotted it neatly underneath the goalkeeper to make it 3-0 to Brazil. They definitely look like they recovered from last week's Saturday night. They definitely arrived at the World Cup, I would say that. Coming up next, we have Shivers by Ed Sheeran.

The time is 21:32, and you're listening to 98.1 Hot FM. They say that everything happens for a reason, and everything happens at the right time. And I know it's hard to believe that when you're going through a heartbreak, but I do think there's some truth in that. Time heals all wounds. Next up, we have So Good by Halsey.

0: Yeah.
1: It's always better when you sing along to the music, even if you don't know the lyrics that well, even if you can't sing that well. That's one of the most fun things you can do. Definitely recommend karaoke to anybody that's never tried it. Coming up next, we have Happiness by Vella.

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So I don't see it as selfish at all, especially for those people out there that try to please everyone at all times. Try to put yourself first more often because you deserve it. 21 hours, 53, and you're tuned into 98.1 Hot FM. Next up, we have Girls Like You by Sophia Kamara.

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1: The time is 22 hours. 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This is 98.1 Hot FM, and we've got the vibes you need. We're going to slow things down a little bit with Mad by Neil.

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But a wonderful finish.

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Here we are decades later. The sentiment is still the same. Listen.

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Thank you, Jesus.

Good morning, good morning, Guyana. 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It's June 20, 2026. 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
1: 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The first three matches will be played at the Ghana National Stadium on July 11, 13 and 16, before the final two encounters move on to Barbados on July 19 and 21. 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

0: Daddy 7, Sunday, June 21, 8 p.m., National Cultural Center. 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
1: Dr. Jose de Silva of Modern Optical Service will be holding an eye clinic at 54 Bushlot Old Road, SC Quiver Coast today, June 20, and tomorrow, June 21, from 9 hours. All are invited to attend.

0: though I know.
1: Yes, this one is called Guyana by Jackie Jacks.
0: Your happiness is ever on my mind.
1: And we will have a wonderful day today.
0: Forever.
1: I am Onika Langhorne Eno, and I'll be with you until 10 hours.
0: But my

0: The Muslim Youth Organization of Guyana, the MYO, wishes to inform that the registration period for the National Qasida Competition 2026 has been extended from June 6 to June 30. The competition is open to male and female participants in the junior and senior categories, with various prizes ranging from $500,000 to $100,000. The National Qasida Competition is intended to help preserve the Urdu language. The grand finals will be held on Saturday, September 12, 2026 at the MYO Auditorium, Wilford Avenue, Georgetown. Register and compete. The closing date for registration is now June 30. Registration forms can be accessed from the MYO's Facebook page from its office in Wilford Avenue. Download and fill the form and send to email imranali786@gmail.com or via WhatsApp to 689-7425, 624-5002 or 624-3362. The National Qasida Competition, reviving tradition, preserving language.
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2: I am Sergeant 22279 Trotz, stationed at Traffic Headquarters Ivleri, attached to the Education section. I would like to inform the general public on the safe uses of the road on foot. On our roads in Guyana, pedestrians are one of the leading categories of road users that are killed yearly. It is important for pedestrians to understand the safe uses of sidewalks and footpaths when using the road. According to Guyana's Road Traffic Code, where there is a footpath or sidewalk available, use them. While using footpaths or sidewalks, ensure not to walk closely to the curb. If there is a footpath or a sidewalk that is not available at the time, ensure to walk on the right-hand side of the road facing the oncoming traffic. A school procession or a organization procession that cannot use a sidewalk or footpath should walk on the left-hand side of the road to the nearest side. Ensure that you have a lookout to the front of the procession. Whilst walking during the hours of darkness, you should ensure that you carry a white light to the front of the procession and a red reflector to the rear.
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You are perfect. 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And this one is called Picture Perfect.

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Thank you for being here with us on 98.1 Hot FM. We'll be back shortly.

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0: as if you just take some time to say something nice to someone, your day could be amazing indeed. Give this half a try, who knows, maybe. Stay with us.
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Hi there, I'm woman Carver Elgin, stationed at traffic headquarters in Blairy. According to Section 76(1) of the Motor Vehicles and Road Traffic Act, Chapter 5102, the rules of the road are: all vehicles must keep to the left or near side of the road while driving a vehicle. When meeting another vehicle traveling in the opposite direction, you must keep well to the left or near side of the road. When being overtaken, you must keep to the left or near side of the road. You should not, therefore, except when you intend to overtake or turn right, drive along the middle of the road.

better. It's more moist and tender because it's vacuum tumbled in a new secret marinade. It's tastier and crispier because it's double dipped in a special batter to bring out that flavor. It's healthier too, pressure fried in vegetable oil with zero trans fats. Yes, three great reasons to try the new Demigod fried chicken.

0: 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Let's set you up for a great day with timely and relevant tips and information on food, health, culture, traffic, foreign exchange rates, news, and of course, music, laughter, and fun. 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
1: Wake up, my Guyana. 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Wake up.
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Dude, it's 7:45. 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
2: 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The National Qasida Competition is intended to help preserve the Urdu language. The grand finals will be held on Saturday, September 12, 2026 at the MYO Auditorium, Wilford Avenue, Georgetown. 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The closing date for registration is now June 30. Registration forms can be accessed from the MYO's Facebook page from its office in Wilford Avenue. 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
4: With the news at this time, I'm Kristen Josiah. Good morning. President Dr. Fanali says the government is exploring the creation of a national mining company owned and supported by Guyanese investors and miners. He also revealed that the banking sector will play a key role in shaping and advancing these initiatives. Residents of Bartago witnessed another government commitment fulfilled as President Dr. Fanali handed over three new pieces of equipment to support infrastructure maintenance across Region 7. The machinery will be used for road projects, drainage improvements, vegetation clearing, beautification projects, and solid waste management. A local committee has been established to oversee the program and ensure works remain community-driven and efficiently executed. The Guyana Fashion Festival 2026 will be held from July 3 to 5 this year under the theme, A Diamond Legacy, Fashioning 60 Years. The event is set to showcase local and regional fashion talent as part of Guyana's celebrations marking 60 years of progress and cultural expression. Activities will take place at the Railway Courtyard in Lamaha and High Streets, bringing together designers, models, and fashion enthusiasts for 3 days of exhibitions and runway presentations. The newly commissioned Diamond Recreational Park is expected to play a major role in enhancing the physical, mental, and social well-being of more than 40,000 residents living in the Diamond Grove community. Speaking at the park's opening ceremony, First Lady Aria Ali said, the development was a priority under the National Beautification Project, which aims to create inclusive and accessible public spaces that improve the quality of life for citizens. And internationally, a train driver has died and 89 people have been injured following a collision between two passenger trains in Bedford, England. Emergency officials say 11 of the injured sustained very serious injuries, prompting authorities to declare a major incident. And that's the news to the moment.
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1: 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I wanna be somewhere. There's no dark clouds in.
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2: 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Don't miss a ball of the action. 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

Butterfly by Egyptian and 98.1 Hot FM. The time for you, 8 hours 15. Yes, it's the weekend. We can say it's Father's Day weekend. Yes, we have to celebrate our fathers as well.

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The time is now 8 hours 21. Seriously. 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You better trust in this, you, yo, yo. 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
2: 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Cha.

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1: 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A special segment. 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
1: And we recognize fathers in every form.
2: And she's daddy's little girl.
1: Biological fathers.
2: Knees by her bed at night.
1: Father figures.
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1: Guardians.
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1: we did not forget you.
0: Ribbons

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1: It's our Father's Day segment. We are celebrating fathers. It is now 8:45. This one is called The Best Man I Can Be by Genuine RL, Tyrese in Case.

Yes, we're honoring Daddy today. There is a father who wakes before sunrise to prepare for work, ensuring his children do not go without. Yes. There is a father who teaches lessons at the kitchen table after a long day. Then there is a father who may not speak often, but whose actions build direction and discipline in the home. There is a father who, despite personal challenges, continues to show up. Very important. Best man I can. Each one carries a story worth acknowledging today. You're tuned to 98.1 Hot FM. Happy Father's Day to all the fathers. Single.

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Even if you're not right now, you can work on it. It is possible.

It's our Father's Day segment, 98.1 Hot FM. And this one is called Hold My Hand by Michael Jackson featuring Akon. Can you remember Daddy holding your hand? Protecting you? It's a great feeling.

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0: Indies as they take on Sri Lanka in a home series featuring one-day internationals and T20 from Savannah Park, Jamaica on June 6 and 8, and T20 international series on June 11, 13 and 14. Then stay tuned as the West Indies face New Zealand in a five-match one-day international series. The first three matches will be played at the Ghana National Stadium on July 11, 13 and 16 before the final two encounters move on to Barbados on July 19 and 21. Don't miss a ball of the action. 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
3: 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The grand finals will be held on Saturday, September 12, 2026 at the MYO Auditorium, Wilford Avenue, Georgetown. 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The closing date for registration is now June 30. 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

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And sometimes it seems like this world. And when you see that smile, and there's no wheel, you know everything's gonna be alright. Then I see you reach out. It's a great feeling indeed. Oh, sometimes Uncle Sam, when I see you smile. Happy Father's Day, fathers.

Some of us, we don't have our fathers with us. 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But he has left something when I see you smile. For us to move on with. I see a ray of light. I want to say happy Father's Day to my Father in heaven. And you were a great father to us, not just to us, but all the others who have looked up to you. The touch of your hand. Thank you. It's like nothing I ever knew. And thank you for leaving a legacy here as well. The time is now 9 hours. Yes, Franklin Langhorne, we remember you.

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1: Once again, happy Father's Day to all the fathers. We appreciate you, we see you, and we thank you. Here comes our patriotic segment, and we will begin with Adrian Dutchin with Born and Grow.

0: 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Let's set you up for a great day with timely and relevant tips and information on food, health, culture, traffic, foreign exchange rates, news, and of course, music, laughter, and fun. 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
1: Wake up, my Guyana. It's the dawn of a brand new day. Wake up.
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1: 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Follow the West Indies as they take on Sri Lanka in a home series featuring one-day internationals and T20 from Savannah Park, Jamaica on June 6 and 8, and T20 international series on June 11, 13 and 14. Then stay tuned as the West Indies face New Zealand in a five-match one-day international series. The first three matches will be played at the Ghana National Stadium on July 11, 13 and 16, before the final two encounters move on to Barbados on July 19 and 21. Don't miss a ball of the action. 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

0: if you're celebrating your birthday today, I want to say happy birthday to you. 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
1: Say what.
0: If you're about to graduate, congratulations. 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No matter what it is, congratulations.
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1: The Muslim Youth Organization of Guyana, the MYO, wishes to inform that the registration period for the National Qasida Competition 2026 has been extended from June 6 to June 30. The competition is open to male and female participants in the junior and senior categories, with various prizes ranging from $500,000 to $100,000. The National Qasida Competition is intended to help preserve the Urdu language. The grand finals will be held on Saturday, September 12, 2026 at the MYO Auditorium, Wilford Avenue, Georgetown. Register and compete. The closing date for registration is now June 30. Registration forms can be accessed from the MYO's Facebook page from its office in Wilford Avenue. Download and fill the form and send to email imranali786@gmail.com or via WhatsApp to 689-7425, 624-5002 or 624-3362. The National Qasida Competition, reviving tradition, preserving language.
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4: 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Follow the West Indies as they take on Sri Lanka in a home series featuring one-day internationals and T20 from Savannah Park, Jamaica on June 6 and 8, and T20 international series on June 11, 13 and 14. Then stay tuned as the West Indies face New Zealand in a five-match one-day international series. The first three matches will be played at the Guyana National Stadium on July 11, 13 and 16, before the final two encounters move on to Barbados on July 19 and 21. 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
0: It's 9 hours 58, and it's time for me to leave. Thank you for being here with us at 98.1 Hot FM. I am Onika Langhorn Eno. God bless you. Until next time, take care.

1999, the arbitral award was the result of a legitimate process which had settled a land boundary dispute between British Guiana and Venezuela. However, after more than 150 years after such an agreement, Venezuela is claiming our Essequibo. They have resorted to acts of intimidation, seizure of land, and claims to Guyana's maritime territory to break our will. But we remain undaunted with the decision of the United Nations Secretary General that the International Court of Justice must be the choice to settle the controversy. We await the binding decision.

Play Lucky 3 for that extra cash you need. Lucky 3 time, 10 hours, 6. A very good morning to everyone locked in. It's a Saturday, June 20, 2026. Welcome to the Sego Saturday Show. Sego been here. Happy to be here. Happy weekend, everybody. Hope you're enjoying. It's a beautiful day. Nice and sunny, at least for now. Hope you are really loving it. And yes, having a great Saturday morning, whatever you're doing, hello to you. And if you're celebrating today, we say congratulations and wish you all the best. I'm going to be around until 15 hours. Nice and up your weekend. It's Saturday. You can turn up the volume. We've got great music to keep your company and make you happy. So let's get it all started. Enjoy some music from Barbara Jones. Here's this one. It's going to take a miracle.

Oh, the sweet voice of Barbara Jones. At 10 over 18, you are locked into 98.1. Happy weekend to all you wonderful people. For those of you celebrating, congratulations to you. And our special lady, Jennifer Wolford, celebrates today. Happy birthday to you. Your children, everybody, the entire family, so all your friends and your neighbors, and your good friend, Mr. Brian Smith, Mr. Postmaster. I'm sure he and his family, they are wishing you a God bless day today. And from us here at 98.1, happy birthday to you, Jennifer Wolford, on the West Side. Have a great day. Many more wonderful years. Good health and strength. All the nice things in life.

0: I'd like to run away from you, but if you never found me, I would cry.
1: It's that Everest 30.
0: To break the chains you put around me.
1: The lockdown, dear.
0: But I know.
1: There you go, Saturday show. Yeah. 98.1. Beautiful day. Hello to those of you at home, wait, those of you in the markets and the supermarkets, and those of you traveling about, around. It'll be a busy weekend. It is, it should be. Father's Day tomorrow. Mr. Robert Kusha, good morning.
0: For lovers,
1: wishing you a great one tomorrow.
0: Impossible to live with you, but
1: all the best to Taylor Bassel as well.
0: Live without you. For whatever you do.
1: Good morning, Paul Budner. You're gonna have a beautiful one as well.
0: Never want to be in love.
1: Dedication to Daddy on tomorrow, Sunday, at the National Cultural Center. Take out your dad.
0: Treat me.
1: Spend some quality time. Enjoy a great show.
0: Good of loving.
1: Good morning, Sharon, and your hardworking team.
0: Although you always laugh at love, nothing else would be. Good enough.
1: Happy Father's Day, Chet. Working.
0: Impossible.
1: That's at Regent Street there.
0: You, but I know I could never live without you.
1: And happy Father's Day to Raymond and Nicholas.
0: For whatever you do.
1: Mr. Jim and Yasin.
0: I never.
1: All the very best for a wonderful Father's Day.
0: Love.
1: Coming from Chandra Singh.
0: Anyone.
1: Did I say Chandra Devi Singh?
0: You make me laugh.
1: Good morning to Shani.
0: Cry, you make me live you.
1: And the family.
0: Be sad for you.
1: Have a great weekend, you wonderful people.
0: You make me sing you.
1: Hi, Cecilia George.
0: You make me glad.
1: Mr. Gladstone Small.
0: For you.
1: Happy Father's Day to you in advance.

0: you.
1: Good morning, Anita. Have a beautiful weekend.
0: Love you, hate you, love you, hate you, but I want you till the world.
1: To Annan, good morning to you and your family. You're going to have a nice day tomorrow, Annan.
0: For whatever.
1: Jenny. Of course, Ariane.
0: I never, never, never.
1: And your bangs crew there, Annan.
0: With anyone but you.
1: Say hello to Shamir, Shahib, and Debbie. Have a beautiful weekend.
0: Love you, hate you, but I want you till the world.
1: Say hello to Basant as well. Mr. Brian Chohan.
0: For whatever.
1: All the best for a wonderful Father's Day. We've got Banks Cheers Hour coming up. Just about 12 hours 5 or thereabouts.
0: Baby, I'ma want you. Baby.
1: Someone got lucky. Someone won that brand new SUV. Last evening, Main Street. Yeah.
0: I'm great.
1: I wonder who that person is.
0: But I just can't live without.
1: Very lucky person.
0: You're loving and
1: don't worry, I'm gonna let you know.

Good morning, Rajiv Lachana. Happy Father's Day in advance. What's happening tomorrow? What song is that? Not too sure, Rajiv. Let me say hello to Harold Lachana, the big boss. Hope you're going to have a good day tomorrow. Happy Father's Day. Good morning to Annie. The way that I say hi to Vivek and Nalini as well.

0: All right, Rajiv Lachana, you ask for it. Here it comes, second time around.
1: When I saw you standing there.
0: You're singing that to Nalini?
1: I about fell off my
0: what a message, dear.

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0: And of course, Errol as well and his family.
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0: Now, this is one of your favorites. 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
1: Yeah.

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Here's one from Conscience, original daddy.

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1: That's why me have to dig up myself, cause me a real.
0: All the original daddies.
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0: Happy Father's Day to all dads in the world. Yeah, your sacrifice, compassion, and care deserve to be celebrated and honored every day. Every day, that's what I said.
1: Yeah.

0: 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Keep on doing what you do best.
1: Through the ups and downs, you know you've always been around. So
0: happy Father's Day.
1: But not just fathers, they alone.
0: To all the dads, a son's first hero,
1: emulate.
0: And they say a daughter's first love.
1: Take

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12: Freshness is domestic, so drink icy soft drinks. Icy time, 11 hours 8. You are locked into the Seago Saturday Show. Of course, tomorrow it's going to be Father's Day. I hope you guys are getting ready to celebrate with that. All right. And yes, happy Father's Day in advance to all the dads, the stepdads, the granddads. Yes. Anyway, let's get back to the music. I would be here tomorrow, Sunday. I would not be here tomorrow. So, you know, I've got to do my bit. Let's enjoy this.
13: What if this song were remade in English?

Welcome to this special bouquet of songs and music dedicated to mom and dad with love. The teachings of Dharma proclaim mother and father as our earthly gods. How can we ever repay them for their sacrifices, love, care and attention, and above all, the precious gift of life they so richly blessed us with. May these songs find their way into your hearts and serve as an expression of our love and thanks for all that you've done and continue to do for your child. A father gazes at the innocence of his newborn and says, "Tujhe suraj kahun ya chanda? What should I call you, my child? Should I call you the sun or the moon? Should I call you a deep, a lamp, or a star? I choose to call you brightness, for your coming has certainly brought light into my life. Main kab se taras raha tha. At one point in my life, before you came, I was so eager for a child to play in my courtyard. Now with you in my arms, I feel I'm rocking the world. Long after I'm gone, O child, my name shall live on through you."

celebrating Dad. Beautiful weekend. To all the fathers. Big thank yous. All the Souza, let me wish you a happy Father's Day from your three beautiful daughters. Crystal, Selena, baby Arya, and of course, Asha, beautiful wife. So you're going to have a great time tomorrow, y'all. Happy Father's Day. Father is a guiding light, you know, whose love shows us the way, shows us the way. 11 hours 46.

You're locked in to 98.1. Sigabin here, wishing you the very best. And for those with birthdays today, congratulations and all the best. Jennifer Wilford celebrates her birthday. Congrats to you, Jennifer Wilford, from all your loved ones. Rani celebrates her birthday. Congratulations are coming from your husband, Basdio, your daughter, Camille, your grandson, Zane, and of course, from Errol, your son, and the family. Lots of love and best wishes, and from Candace as well, from Annie, Lachana, and the family. We're all wishing you a beautiful birthday today, Rani. Birthday greetings to Diana Hodge, also known as Donna of La Bagatelle, Leg One, celebrating your 62nd birthday today. Congratulations, Donna. These greetings are coming from the entire home circle, especially your two sons, Carl and Charles, your two sisters, nieces, nephews, relatives, friends, wishing you all the best for today and many, many more birthdays. And of course, from us here at 98.1, we extend birthday wishes to you. Congratulations, Donna, in La Bagatelle, Leg One, celebrating today. All the best. May God continue to bless you all and keep you safe, and all, wishing you good health and strength and all the nice things in life. Let me do the Stevie Wonder for all those with birthdays today. Happy birthday from 98.1.

Hello, Roddy Beard. Let me wish you a happy Father's Day. As the big daddy, Roddy Beard.

Stevie Wonder with Happy Birthday for those celebrating today. Probably tomorrow, in the course of the new week. Congratulations. All the best to Diana Hodge, a.k.a. Donna of La Bagatelle Leguan, celebrating her 62nd birthday. Congratulations are coming from the entire home circle, especially her two sons, Carl, and that's Carl and Charles, two sisters, nieces, nephews, relatives, friends, wishing her God's richest blessings, all right? Congratulations, Donna. Jennifer Wolford, happy birthday. Rani, happy birthday also. Stay tuned.

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3: With the headlines, I'm Tracy Romalo. Good day. President Dr. Irfan Ali has announced plans for the creation of a national mining company that will allow Guyanese to invest directly in the country's mining sector. Speaking during the handing over of equipment in Bartica, the head of state outlined what he described as an extraordinary vision for the future of Guyana's mining sector, centered on local ownership, advanced technology, and greater value creation. The newly commissioned Diamond Recreational Park is expected to play a major role in enhancing the physical, mental, and social well-being of more than 40,000 residents living in the Grove Diamond community. Speaking at the park's opening ceremony, First Lady Aria Ali said the development was a priority under the National Beautification Project, which aims to create inclusive and accessible public spaces that

0: improve the quality of life for citizens. A pickup truck crashed into a wash bay along the west coast of Burbies Corridor on Friday evening, causing significant damage to the business and the parked vehicle. While initial reports suggested multiple injuries, the Regional Police Division 5 commander confirmed that no serious injuries were sustained. Police said the pickup slammed into the wash bay before striking a parked car, leaving parts of the structure badly damaged. Investigations are ongoing to determine the cause of the crash. Now for news outside our borders in the region. A huge fire at a luxury beach resort in the Dominican Republic killed one woman and forced nearly 1,700 guests to be evacuated on Friday. The woman was a 46-year-old Italian tourist. The cause of the early morning blaze is not yet known. And internationally, Iran has announced plans to close the Strait of Hormuz and has accused the United States and Israel of violating a ceasefire agreement following continued Israeli military strikes in Lebanon. According to reports from the BBC, Tehran says recent developments have undermined a 14-point agreement signed earlier this week with the United States aimed at bringing an end to the conflict. And that's the news to the moment.
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The Sound of East meets West on a Saturday. It's June 20, 2026. We've reached a point in time. We've made the upward climb. Yes, we're very much into the afternoon segment now. Of course, this is the Seago Saturday Show from 10 to 15 hours on Saturdays right here. Wishing you all a great weekend. Of course, it's a special weekend. Father's Day coming up tomorrow. As we get ready to salute all the fathers, celebrate our fathers, saying thank you for all that you would have done, all that you continue to do. Celebrating birthdays, congratulations. All the best, Rani. Happy birthday from your daughter Camille. Also from your son Errol and his family, I'm sure. Your husband Dennis, your grandson Zane, all your friends. Like Wendy, I do remember Wendy. And Daisy and all the others.

So it's time to welcome you to Bangs Cheers Hour. Yes, how are you guys doing? I hope you're enjoying your weekend. It's Saturday and you know you can have a few cold ones. We always encourage you to be very responsible. All right? Yes, celebrating with Bangs Beer. And I tell you what, I know you're eager to probably find out who's the winner, yeah, for that brand new SUV. Well, yes, definitely someone got lucky. And let me see, I have his name. All right, I think I've got his name. Let me check, make sure. Oh yes, I've got it right here. So the grand prize winner for the Bangs Crown the Road promotion, the grand prize winner is Vijay Lakshminarayan, or is it Vijay? Anyway, V-I-J-A-Y, Lakshminarayan. He's all the way up in what? East Canfield, Kanji. Yeah, winner of a brand new SUV. So the SUV has gone to where? Kanji? Yeah, the Burbishans, they're lucky. Congratulations to you, Vijay. Yeah, all the very best. And we say thank you as well to all those persons who would have been part. Yeah, Bangs DIH Limited and Bangs Beer Extend. And heartfelt thanks to all of Guyana for participating in our promotion. Cheers to Bangs Beer. So again, congratulations. And of course, to all those who would have won cash prizes during the course of the promotion, right? Good afternoon, happy weekend to everyone, to Mr. Brian Chohan, you and your hardworking team. You guys did an amazing job. Yeah, all those who were part of that, ensuring that everything went well with the promotion and such. Yeah, we want to say thank you so much. You guys did a great job. Okay, so here's what, we're going to get the music going, but before all of the music as well, I tell you what, I want to share some good news if you haven't heard it. Bangs DIH has officially launched a new canning line at the Terrace Park Complex, capable of producing up to 17,000 cans per hour. Can you believe that? Yes. Producing up to 17,000 cans per hour. The new line forms part of the company's new malt plant, which was commissioned in January 2026. This represents a significant expansion of Bangs' production capacity. The canning will support a wide range of the company's beverage brands, including carbonated soft drinks, Bangs Beer, GT Beer, Guinness, Shandy, and Malta, giving Bangs DIH greater flexibility to package its products to meet growing consumer demands, both locally and across the region. And the brew master, Mr. Matthew Kendall, said, "This new canning line is about staying ahead. It gives us the capacity and flexibility to deliver more of the brand's Guyanese love, in the formats they prefer without compromising on the quality," yes, quality and consistency Bangs DIH is known for. The investment underscores Bangs DIH's continued commitment to modernizing its production capabilities and ensuring the company can keep pace with evolving consumer needs, both in the domestic market and for export as well. Yeah, Bangs Beer. So guys, you have it in the cans now, right? Yeah, probably a six-pack can do make it happen for you today. Go and get it. Yes, it's all. And I love the packaging as well. Yeah, well done. Bangs DIH, congratulations. Yes, Bangs Beer in bottles and cans. Your choice every time. Cold, bold, Bangs Beer. Sigabin here. Happy weekend, everybody. Have a Bangs weekend. Could me. All right, here we go with the music.

0: 12 hours 15. We moving on in style. 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This is Bangs Cheers Hour. We do this every Saturday. 98.1.
1: 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Your waist just a tick like a timer.
0: Good afternoon, Jameer. Wishing you a happy weekend. All the best for Father's Day. Probably a few cold ones, right? Jameer, you can get it in cans now, my friend. So people would have been asking about that a long time, you know. Finally through here.
1: What a girl can.
0: Here. Banks beer in cans.
1: She's pretty tall, she tick and she talk.
0: Congratulations, Banks. B-I-H.

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1: Congratulations are in order for the grand prize winner. Vijay Lakshminarayan,
0: no,
1: of East Canefield, Kanji, winner of a brand new SUV.
0: One money.
1: Compliments of Banks DIH.
0: Frugal,
1: and for the Banks, strong the road promotion.
0: Me and we didn't tend to how we operate with self.
1: Draw was yesterday.
0: Come to me with your bag.
1: Main Street.
0: Remember nothing in a lot.
1: Everybody who part,
0: you
1: was part of that.
0: See, so give
1: me. Of you would have sent in your crown.
0: Give me.
1: You who won cash prizes.
0: With strings attached.
1: Banks, beer, so much more.

Happy weekend, Shamir Shahid Basant. What's up? Happy weekend, guys. Mr. Brian Chohan and all the fathers at Banks DRH. Happy Father's Day in advance as well. Everyone celebrating. 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It's Brew Refresh by Local. 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And please do not encourage any underage drinking. 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
1: Over girl, you're pretty like them costume in Carnival.
0: June 27th, the Leonora Stadium.
1: And roll and read them and jam, sweet girl in the middle of the band. Give me jam, you're pretty like them costume.
0: Of course, Banks Beer will be there.
1: Now is it back and plenty. Wine and roll and read them and jam, sweet girl.
0: Over 1 million in trophy and prizes. Gate prize. One motorbike there.
1: Girl, you have man underneath.
0: The road, Notorious Sound. Provided music hosted by DJ Golden Child.
1: Yeah, you know you're a masterpiece. Oh, Lord.
0: Gotta check that out, guys.
1: You got the must
0: Westside Auto Expo.
1: Tell me where you come from.
0: Car and bike show.
1: A little dum dum dum to the ground.
0: Vehicle sound off.
1: Girl, you got the
0: sounds exciting.
1: Cute face, girl. Tell me where you come from. Tell me where
0: 27th of June.
1: Hands on your way.
0: Leonora Stadium.
1: Yeah.

Take it easy on the roadways, everybody. Weekend, very, very busy weekend. Drivers, please slow down on our roadways. No need for speed. This is Bangs Cheers Hour. It's 12:30. 12 hours 30. We continue to wish you a lovely weekend. All right, let's turn the rhythm around. Here's one from V-Ram. Yay, Kahua.

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All right, happy weekend, Ruby. There's one, Shalita Kemraj. As we blaze it along, it's weekend time. Brilliant sunshine.

Don't drink and drive. Alcohol beverages should not be consumed by persons under the age of 18.

That should be a Banks beer, right? Yeah, cold Banks beer on a sunny Saturday. How about that? That's how we do it. Enjoy your weekend, everyone. Celebrating with Banks beer.

0: And just in case you didn't heard it, the grand prize winner for Bang's Crown the Road promotion, that brand new SUV is Vijay Lakshminarayan. Congratulations. Up in East Can, that's Canefield Kanji.
1: Diana.
0: Yeah.
1: Okay.
0: The grand prize winner. And of course, the draw took place yesterday on Main Street, Banks Bondi Avenue. And also, we want to say thank you so much, Banks DIH Limited and Banks Beer. Extend heartfelt thanks to all of Guyana for participating in our promotion. Cheers to Banks. And now you can enjoy your cold Banks beer in cans. Yes, you can.

0: Yeah, we keeping you fit for the Saturday. Get busy. It's weekend time. We want you to enjoy. And this is coming to you compliments of Banks D.I.H. Banks Cheers Hour representing
1: I'm fed up hearing about Spanish Trini and got
0: Banks Beer.
1: All them girls are sexy but they do things differently.
0: Who could dance better?
1: Dance.

0: Yes, Anand, I know you're busy.
1: Some might prefer you and some might prefer she.
0: Happy weekend and happy Father's Day.
1: Are
0: you gonna put some cold ones, right? On the table. I like the look of it, Anand.
1: Prefer you and some might prefer she.
0: Presentation, it's really nice. Congratulations, Banks DIH.
1: Feeling and don't be angry.
0: Banks in cans now.
1: Dance, so dance and be happy. We all need it.
0: It's Brewery Fresh.
1: So dance and

12 hours 52. It's hot, it's happening. All fired up on a Saturday afternoon. Your Bangs Cheers Hour is on. Bangs DIH has officially launched a new canning line at the Terrace Park Complex, capable of producing up to 17,000 cans per hour. The new line forms part of the company's new malt plant, which was commissioned in January of this year. Yes, this represents a significant expansion of Bangs' production capacity. The canning will support a wide range of the company's beverage brands, including carbonated soft drinks, Bangs beer, GT beer, Guinness. Yes, so you'll have your GT beer in cans as well. Guinness, Shandy, and Malta, giving Bangs DIH greater flexibility to package its products to meet growing consumer demands, both locally and across the region. Yes, and the brewmaster, Mr. Matthew Kendall, said this new canning line is about staging that should be staying ahead. It gives us the capacity and flexibility to deliver more of the brand's Guyanese love in the formats they prefer without compromising on the quality and consistency Bangs DIH is known for. Yeah, the investment underscores Bangs DIH's continued commitment to modernizing its production capabilities and ensuring the company can keep pace with evolving consumer needs, both in the domestic market and for export. So there you have it, guys. Yes, Bangs beer in cans now. Of course, the bottles are still there as well. Cold Bangs beer. Let's continue to wish you the very best. And thank you again to all those of you who would have been part of the promotion. That winner, yes, that brand new SUV went to a Burbishan there, I think. Yes, the Burbishan. He was lucky. Congratulations, we say to him. All right. And all those of you who would have won during the course of the promotion, we say congrats. We say thank you for being part of the promotion as well. All right. And let me just remind you about the Auto Expo Westside. Bangs is part sponsor of that. That's going to take place June 27 at the Leonora Stadium. And again, Bangs DIH and Bangs Beer extend heartfelt thanks to all of Guyana for participating in our promotion. Cheers, okay? And yeah, let's see, we're getting ready for more music. Again, let me just tell you the grand prize winner. His name is Vijay Lakshminarayan of East Canefield, Kanji, the winner of the brand new SUV. He is one happy guy. Yeah, Bangs Crung the Road promotion, yeah. So, lucky guy, Vijay, yes, driving away with that brand new SUV. And so many persons wanted to, you know, they had their eyes on that SUV. But somebody got lucky, and that person is Vijay. All right, so let's hope, you know, for better things, more things to come from Bangs.

Happy weekend and all the best for Father's Day tomorrow, right? So you're gonna enjoy some Banks beer now in cans. Celebrating with Banks at 13 hours 5. Yeah, Banks Cheers Hour. Gonna wind it up in a

You know, we've got to wrap it up. For your bangs, cheers hour for today, Saturday, June 2020, 2026. Hope you had a great time. You continue to enjoy your weekend. You continue to buy local, support your very own Banks beer. And of course, you know now it's in cans, right? We've been asking for it. It's here now. It's available. Strong, strong. Congratulations, Banks the IH. Let's go. On the new canning line at the Terrace Park Complex. Capable of producing up to 17,000 cans per hour. That's a whole lot. So guys, be responsible. Take care. Have a great rest of your weekend. And happy Father's Day as well. Banks D.I.H. to all the fathers out there. You all have a wonderful time. Celebrating with some Banks tomorrow, okay?

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0: Wake up, my Guyana. 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So when you're having fun,
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2: 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It's the Zego Saturday Show and a brilliant, nice and sunny in the city here. Beautiful weather, hot day. Anyway, let's get back to the music. I want you to listen and enjoy this song.

Nice jam. I hope you're enjoying it. I want to play it a second time, and I need you to listen to the lyrics carefully, all right? Good afternoon, Harold Chana. Let me wish you all the best for a happy Father's Day tomorrow, to Rajiv as well, and all the fathers. Mark, let me wish you a happy Father's Day, every one of you. Guys, I hope you will enjoy as we salute fathers, as we celebrate all our fathers out there. So let me touch this song back from the top, and I want you to listen to the lyrics. Really cool lyrics. And listen up as well.

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1: You can become a daily millionaire with Daily Millions. Daily Millions time, 13 hours, 40. We continue with the music. Here's one from Owl City. Not all heroes wear capes.

He doesn't fight crime or wear a cape. 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

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And even though I'm a little taller,

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Pick 2 time, 13 hours, 51. We continue to play you some great music and are ready for Father's Day tomorrow. Here's one from Eric Clapton, My Father's Eyes.

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1: This is a story of love in the jet age. 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
1: Hey there, it's that time of year again, and Sharon Cadogan Taylor brings you the 7th edition of Dedication to Daddy under the theme, Like Father, Like Son, National Cultural Center, Sunday, June 21 at 8 p.m.

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1: 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The National Qasida Competition is intended to help preserve the Urdu language. 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The closing date for registration is now June 30. 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
11: 14 hours 14. It's a beautiful Saturday afternoon. Happy weekend. I hope it's going really, really great for each and every one of you. And happy birthday greetings here too. It's Diana Hodge, aka Donna, of La Bagatelle, Leguan, celebrating her 62nd birthday today. Greetings are coming from the entire home circle, especially her two sons, Carl and Charles, and also two sisters, her nieces, nephews, all the relatives and friends, wishing you all the best. May God continue to bless you for many, many more birthdays. Enjoy this one. All right, Donna, from 98.1, we say happy birthday as well. Jennifer Wolford, happy birthday. I hope it's going really well for you and you're enjoying the birthday today. May God continue to bless you for many more. That big 80. Congrats from all your family members, friends as well. And from us, we say happy, happy birthday. Also, let's extend happy birthday to a loving mom. That's Rani, celebrates her birthday today. Greetings are coming from Errol and family there, yes. And also from Camille and from Zane and everybody, all your friends as well. Wendy, I remember Candace. Yeah, wishing you God's richest blessings. I hope you enjoy this birthday. Take care of yourself and may God continue to bless you. From your husband, Dennis, with lots of love. Happy, happy birthday to you, Rani. Celebrate life. Here we go.

This is Jennifer Wilford. Donna, happy birthday. Ronnie, happy birthday. May God bless all of you for many, many more. 14 hours 19. Yes, Ronnie, all the best from Philly, I'm sure, and Sherwin, the family there. The Manny LeChannon family. Yes, from Errol and Camille. From Zane. From Candace. From Wendy. And many others. Roll, good afternoon. Asha, well, you celebrated yours a few days back. I'm sure you had a great time. I guess the party is on today. All the best to you, Asha. Hello, Lolita. Happy weekend. All the best to Buddy for Father's Day tomorrow. Good afternoon, Auntie Daro. All the best, Buddy, from Sean and Sarah, and beautiful Lolita.

Jason Chan. Happy birthday, Jason. From your wife, Sherry, from the children, and all your very many friends. Yes, Jason, up in Diamond there. From Tomo, and Mark, and a whole lot of others. And from us here as well. Jason Chan, happy birthday.

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2: 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It's 14 hours 42. I've got 18 minutes left on your Seago Saturday show. Let me extend happy birthday greetings to Jason Chan up in Diamond Air, from your wife Sherry, also your daughter, your two sons, all your relatives and friends. Not forgetting Tomo and Mark and everybody else. I hope you are having a nice time today. Also, a happy birthday to Rani, from your daughter Camille, from your son, that's Errol on the west side, from Errol, from his son and his wife as well. Yes, it says, today as we celebrate another year of your life, I want to wish you many more years filled with happiness, good health, and endless blessings. Thank you for always being there, you know, for all of us. And of course, you are an amazing mom, and so grateful to have you. Yeah, may your special day be as beautiful and wonderful as you are. Much love to you, Rani. Happy, happy birthday from Camille, from Zane, from your husband, Dennis, of course, from Errol and his family, and your friend Wendy, and not forgetting Candace, also from Philly and Sherwin and the family. I'm sure Shane and the family and Mel as well. Hello to you guys. Have a nice weekend. All right. And let me see. I arrived with just a few minutes left. I want to do this song by Rex Mohan. It's called Love Your Parents, as we get ready for Father's Day tomorrow, Sunday. And all the best, Dennis. That's Basdia. Happy Father's Day from your daughter. It's Camille. Errol, hope you're going to have a wonderful Father's Day too. From your son and your wife.

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1: Why can't our brothers and sisters live as one?

Dr. Terry G. And we stay together. As I went down this segment this afternoon, let me do the Luther Vandross for you, for those of you who would have been waiting for this. Those of you who would have lost your father, cherish the memories.

You know what? It's 14 hours 57. I'm going to make way for Breeze and DJ Biggs. Happy Father's Day in advance, guys. All the best. Keep up, you know, keep on being a good daddy, right? Biggs and Breeze, yeah. And I hope that you all will have a wonderful day tomorrow. All the fathers, again, we extend greetings, congratulations. We salute you. We say thank you. We appreciate all that you would have done, all that you continue to do, and that you will continue to do. Fathers are indeed gems. They're special. All right? So make sure you spend some quality time with your father. I want to leave you with this bit of this from the Mighty Sparrow. Until Monday,

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1: 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It's the sound of us. Your sound of passion, of joy, of friendship. 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
2: 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I'm not famous, but every day me achieve greatness.
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0: Switch one. 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
1: How you doing out there?
0: Got spun.
1: Congratulations to the winner of the Bangs promotion.
0: I'm sprung. Your backside weighing you down 1 ton. I got a chopstick for your 1 ton. Tell me what you want.
1: I hope you all had a grand time yesterday in the official.

0: pizza. They put a little magic in there. 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So if you haven't tried it, try it now. Coming soon, I heard. Guinness will be canned and distributed too, you know? Yeah. We're going the light terror smarter way. Well, this is the greatest show on radio, and what are you doing today? You're getting ready for the not-so-special day in some cases, you know? To compare. It's not as big as Mother's Day with all fairness, but it's good. No, it's all good.
1: We in Miami and we bump.
0: We the dads, we appreciate what little you do.
1: Every time I'm in the city, we be locked in.
0: I know there's no Home Depot and Lowe's and all of that, but lots of places you can go and get stuff for your father, you know? The least you can do is get a six-pack. Yeah, the least. Give him a six-pack of smoother. The extra stout Guinness. So if it's birthday today, happy birthday to you. If you celebrate your anniversary over the weekend, happy anniversary. We got a few celebrations to let you know what's going on.

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And happy anniversary tomorrow, my friend Richard.

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Happy birthday to you, little baby girl. Uncle Breeze said, Uncle Breeze, will you give Uncle Breeze his little pack, you know? No cake for me. So make sure you present a nice pack for me, you know? Ask your mom what pack. She knows. Yeah, all those who celebrate their anniversary tomorrow. And also, happy Father's Day to all the fathers out there. Yeah. You know, we do what we do to take care of you, you know? If it means going out a little bit late and coming in a little bit late and work some extra hours so you can be happy, yeah. Well, we try. You know? We try. So support Colors Boutique Crew. They have the barbecue going down today at Old World Providence, Kevin, Primo,

0: Hey, this were this is what you call them. 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Pasa Pasa days. 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
1: Yeah, did you know?
0: So this is how we used to start a party.

0: Breeze at it, taking all the dancers, you know. But I think X Factor was one of those group. I always felt the vibe to join that group, you know. They brought on a show, man. Big up to all X Factor crew, man. Yeah, dance forever.
1: Get busy.
0: And one of my favorite group too. Voicemail, let's go.
2: The monkey is gone.
0: And is that
2: dancing is on, so everybody get me.
0: Alright, Chrissy, give me a Willy Bones.

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culture. So Ghana is becoming a multicultural country. And we want everyone to enjoy our program. Also, we want everyone to consume our great stout. 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

Is there such thing like a hybrid father? There are lots of hybrid now, so you know. Modern day might be the word you might use is a hybrid father. Yeah. I don't know. You know, there's a name for every situation or everything, you know. Yeah, let's go.

So before I go, I just want to extend my congratulations to Mr. and Mrs. Francois on the anniversary tomorrow, and happy Father's Day, Biggs. On behalf of Team Guinness, my name is DJ Breeze, the real Guyanese. Have a safe and enjoyable Father's Day and the rest of the Saturday afternoon.

Good afternoon, Guyana. Happy Saturday. Hope everybody out there listening is having a great time and enjoying your weekend. We're having a wonderful day here in Georgetown, and the time is 16 hours. You're listening to 98.1 Hot FM. My name is Alistair, taking over from DJ Biggs and DJ Breeze. The first match in the World Cup today was destruction from the Netherlands, defeating Sweden 5-1. And we have Germany versus Ivory Coast starting just about any time now. And I'm going to keep you updated on that one. And also remember, we have Father's Day coming up tomorrow. And I want to say happy Father's Day to all of the amazing dads out there. Also to the stepfathers, the guardians, and all the other father figures. We appreciate you for everything that you do. I'm going to start off things with some reggae. And coming up next, we have Just Like You by Christopher Martin.

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6: 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The first three matches will be played at the Guyana National Stadium on July 11, 13 and 16, before the final two encounters move on to Barbados on July 19 and 21. 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

0: 7, Sunday, June 21, 8 p.m., National Cultural Center. 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
1: Welcome back, Guyana. 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Good afternoon, everyone. We are back with some more reggae, and coming up next, we have I'm in Love by Nadine Sutherland.

I want to say congratulations to all of the happy couples that have gotten married so far in the month of June, the month of love. Wishing you all the best, and also happy anniversary to all of the married couples who are celebrating today. Hope you have many, many more years of happiness together.

and we have the Ivory Coast knocking on Germany's door. Just scored a goal to go 1-0 up against Germany after 30 minutes in the first half. Don't ever could pronounce this guy's name, Frank Kessy. Definitely not something we predicted. Let's see how Germany responds.

16 hours, 32. And as I mentioned, Ivory Coast are leading against Germany 1-0 after the 30-minute mark, a goal by Frank Kessie, an unexpected one. But Ivory Coast is always a great team throughout the years, always have a lot of quality. You listen to 98.1 Hot FM. Coming up next, we have I Rise by Etana.

Yeah, it's not about how many times you get knocked down. It's all about how many times you can get back up and keep swinging. Always got to find a way to rise out of any misfortune. That's what life is all about.

Yes, you can be that sweet, sweet reggae music. Always got to move your body at least a little bit when you hear it on the speaker. 16 hours 50, and this is 98.1 Hot FM. Coming up next, we have Stay With You by Tyrus Riley.

An Ivory Coast lead, 1-0 at the half against Germany. Let's see if they can keep it up to get the 6 points in the group stage after 2 games in this World Cup. Absolutely great start by them. The time is 16 hours 58, just about to get into the new hour. Coming up next, we have Three Little Birds by Bob Marley.

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0: books and drama and fabulous door prizes. 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
1: 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The time is 17 hours 13, and I think we always need a reminder of how awesome we are. So coming up next, we have Right for Somebody by Kervin Du Bois. I may not be

You know, I honestly believe that no matter where you come from, as long as you have a clear vision of success in your mind and you keep working on it every single day, I think that you'll be able to find that success. So I'm wishing success to all of my wonderful listeners across the country, sending out blessings to everybody out there, wherever you are. 17 hours, 17. And next up we have Overdue by Irfan Alvarez.

17 hours, 30 on the clock. Good afternoon once again, Guyana. We are still following the World Cup match between Germany and Ivory Coast. Ivory Coast are still leading 1-0 after 67 minutes, and Germany just made 3 substitutions a few minutes ago to try to get that equalizer. We'll keep the updates coming. And next up, we have Talk Back by Kes and Tano.

17:43, and we have a scoring update from the World Cup. Germany scored an equalizing goal about 10 minutes ago. Sorry about the late news, but Germany definitely are looking more attacking ever since they made those substitutions around the 60th minute, I think. About 10 minutes plus stoppage time left in the match. Let's see how it pans out. 98.1 FM. Coming up next, we have Falling by Michelle Montano.

Germany have scored a goal to go ahead, 2-1. With just only 2 minutes left in stoppage time. Right now we're waiting to see if it's offside.

And on the replay, it looks absolutely good. It looks completely onside. So that looks like Germany is about to win this game. Ivory Coast have to score within the next 2 minutes to equalize. They have to do it one more time.

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1: With the headlines, I'm Tracy Romalo. Good evening. President Dr. Irfan Ali has hailed the 50th anniversary of the Brahmo Kumari presence in Guyana, highlighting the critical role of spiritual development in shaping the nation's future. The milestone was celebrated this morning at State House with a special visit of Sister Jayanti, a renowned global spiritual leader and founding figure in the movement's early years in Guyana. Agriculture Minister Zulfikar Mustafa today met with his Trinidadian counterpart, Ravi Ratiram, Minister of Agriculture, Land and Fisheries, to discuss strengthening agricultural cooperation between the two countries under the existing Memorandum of Understanding. During the engagement, Minister Mustafa highlighted Guyana's support to Trinidad and Tobago over the past 5 years, including the provision of rice seed, coconut seedlings, shade houses, technical expertise, and opportunities for agricultural training and youth development. The government is taking steps to transform Guyana's orange economy from a collection of creative industries into a structured, sustainable economic sector. To support this vision, stakeholders from arts, culture, fashion, and entertainment came together at the Arthur Chung Conference Center for the country's first Orange Economy Stakeholders Consultation. At that event, Minister within the Ministry of Culture, Youth and Sport, Stephen Jacobs, said that while government has been investing heavily in infrastructure, equal attention must be given to developing the people behind the creative industries. And internationally, the U.S. government says it will stop funding programs in South Africa intended to tackle the spread of HIV and AIDS. More than 8 million South Africans are living with HIV, the highest number of any country in the world. And that's the news to the moment.
0: 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The time is 18 hours 2. Good evening to all of my listeners here at 98.1 Hot FM, sending our love to each and every one of you. We were following the World Cup game between Germany and the Ivory Coast. That was a really exciting finish at the end there, with Germany scoring a go-ahead goal with only 2 minutes on the clock to go 2-1 ahead and win that game. And they have qualified for the round of 32 after just 2 games. And of course, Germany is always one of the top teams, so nothing too surprising there. Back to the music. Coming up next, we have Bloom by Pink Sweats.

0: 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So when you're having fun, don't forget
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2: 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Follow the West Indies as they take on Sri Lanka in a home series featuring one day internationals and T20 from Savannah Park, Jamaica on June 6 and 8, and T20 international series on June 11, 13 and 14. Then stay tuned as the West Indies face New Zealand in a 5-match one day international series. The first 3 matches will be played at the Ghana National Stadium on July 11, 13 and 16, before the final 2 encounters move on to Barbados on July 19 and 21. Don't miss a ball of the action. 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

0: Vacation to Daddy 7, Sunday, June 21, 8 p.m., National Cultural Center. 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
1: The time is 18 hours 16. Good night to all of my fellow Guyanese out there. And of course, shout out to all of the fathers out there listening. We are back with some more pop here at 98.1 Hot FM. And next up, we have Girls Like You by Sophia Kamara.

High Commission of India and Swami Vivekananda Cultural Center of Georgetown cordially invite you to join them in celebrating the 12th International Day of Yoga tomorrow morning at 10 in the morning. The venue is the main auditorium hall of the National Exhibition site in Sophia. Yes, it's tomorrow, June 21 at 10 hours. They're kindly asking you to please be seated by 9 hours 30. The time is 18 hours 23. Good night, everybody. Coming up next, we have Ask and You Shall Receive by Rita Ora.

0: Times, 18 hours, 29, and we're going to be right back here on 98.1 after these messages.
1: In just the first 3 months of 2026, Guyana earned over $761 million from oil and gas. That's $155 million more than the same period in 2025, an increase of nearly 26% in just 1 year. It means more access to resources for our children, families, and communities right across Guyana. More jobs being created across different sectors of the economy. 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Because the more you know, the better prepared you are for what's ahead.
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4: 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The National Qasida Competition is intended to help preserve the Urdu language. The grand finals will be held on Saturday, September 12, 2026 at the MYO Auditorium, Wilford Avenue, Georgetown. Register and compete. The closing date for registration is now June 30. 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

0: With over 123,000 followers and growing, NCN continues to lead in the digital space with the launch of our NCN app. To tell us more, I'm joined by technical and digital media colleagues Devon and Shaquan.
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1: Awesome.
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1: This is awesome. 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
2: The answer is we got to evolve. If we want to keep up with what's happening in our world, we have to be able to give people news now. One of the things our CEO here at NCN says a lot of the time is that the deadline for news is no longer at 6 o'clock.
1: Yeah.
2: It is right now.
1: It's right.
2: And we have to be able to answer that question. And we've been able to do that through the development of this app and now through promoting. 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
3: Hey there! It's that time of year again, and Sharon Cadogan Taylor brings you the 7th edition of Dedication to Daddy under the theme, Like Father, Like Son, National Cultural Center, Sunday, June 21 at 8 p.m.

0: and drama and fabulous door prizes. 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
1: The time is 18 hours 38, and welcome back. You're tuning in to 98.1 Hot FM, and we are so glad to have you here. Coming up next, we have Glad You Came by Jason Derulo.

Yes, a good mood is something that will always be in fashion. I always try to take my time and look at the positives in my day, my week, my life, my entire year, you know. Make that decision to be positive and you'll find yourself more positive on a daily basis. And at least that works for me. 18 hours, 45. Coming up next, we have Sherry Amour by Sebastian Gaskin.

18 Hours 51, and we've got to play some songs to celebrate all of the amazing fathers out there. We've got Father's Day coming up tomorrow, and I want to say happy Father's Day to all of the fathers, stepfathers, guardians, and father figures. We appreciate everything that you do. And coming up next, we have Not All Heroes Wear Capes by Owl City.

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He doesn't read minds or levitate. 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
1: The time is 19 hours. Good night to all of you out there listening. How are you guys doing? I really hope you're enjoying your Saturday evening. Next up we have Isn't She Lovely by Stevie Wonder.

0: I am Sergeant 22279 Trotz, stationed at Traffic Headquarters, Ivleri, attached to the Education section. I would like to inform the general public on the safe uses of the road on foot. On our roads in Guyana, pedestrians are one of the leading categories of road users that are killed yearly. It is important for pedestrians to understand the safe uses of sidewalks and footpaths when using the road. According to Guyana's Road Traffic Code, where there is a footpath or sidewalk available, use them. While using footpaths or sidewalks, ensure not to walk closely to the curb. If there is a footpath or a sidewalk that is not available at the time, ensure to walk on the right-hand side of the road facing the oncoming traffic. A school procession or a organizational procession that cannot use a sidewalk or footpath should walk on the left-hand side of the road to the nearest side. Ensure that you have a lookout to the front of the procession. Whilst walking during the hours of darkness, you should ensure that you carry a white light to the front of the procession and a red reflector to the rear.
1: The mosquitoes responsible for spreading dengue are most active during daylight hours and can breed in small amounts of still water. 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
1: Thank you, Michelle. 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
2: 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This is big time stuff. Why do I say that? 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
1: Awesome.
2: I'll give you another example. 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
1: This is awesome. This is awesome. And members of the diaspora could lock in and you could look at the news. 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
2: The answer is we got to evolve, bro. If we want to keep up with what's happening in our world, we have to be able to give people news now. One of the things our CEO here at NCN says a lot of the time is that the deadline for news is no longer at 6 o'clock.
1: Yeah.
2: It is right now.
1: It's right
2: and now. 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You can download the NCN app very simply. 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
1: 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Shout out to all of the amazing ladies out there that make us as men wonder if you're even real or if we're dreaming. Next up we have You Are My Lady by Freddie Jackson.

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I leave you with One in a Million by Aaliyah, and have a wonderful rest of your evening and a restful Sunday ahead.